0: We'll continue to see some spotty shower and thunderstorm activity overnight tonight. Middle to upper 70s throughout St. Johns County. Light east to southeast winds. It'll be a partly sunny Friday. Spotty showers and thunderstorms. Upper 80s. Showers and thunderstorms continue Friday night. Mid 70s. Partly sunny with spotty showers. 87 to 91 on Saturday. Showers and thunderstorms will be scattered about again on Sunday. Upper 80s. 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I'm Precision Weather Meteorologist Russ Murley for St. Augustine's local news.
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0: We'll continue to see a few spotty showers or thunderstorms through the overnight tonight. Middle to upper 70s, a light east to southeast breeze. Stays unsettled Friday, partly sunny, spotty showers and thunderstorms, upper 80s. Showers and thunderstorms Friday night, mid 70s. Partly sunny with the risk of spotty showers Saturday, upper 80s to near 90. Showers and thunderstorms will be scattered about again on Sunday, upper 80s. 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I'm Precision Weather Meteorologist Russ Murley for St. Augustine's local news.
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0: We'll continue to see some spotty shower and thunderstorm activity overnight tonight. Middle to upper 70s throughout St. Johns County. Light east to southeast winds. It'll be a partly sunny Friday. Spotty showers and thunderstorms, upper 80s. Showers and thunderstorms continue Friday night, mid-70s. Partly sunny with spotty showers, 87 to 91 on Saturday. Showers and thunderstorms will be scattered about again on Sunday, upper 80s. 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I'm Precision Weather Meteorologist Russ Murley for St. Augustine's local news.
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0: We'll continue to see a few spotty showers or thunderstorms through the overnight tonight. Middle to upper 70s, a light east to southeast breeze. Stays unsettled Friday, partly sunny, spotty showers and thunderstorms, upper 80s. Showers and thunderstorms Friday night, mid 70s. Partly sunny with the risk of spotty showers Saturday, upper 80s to near 90. Showers and thunderstorms will be scattered about again on Sunday, upper 80s. 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I'm Precision Weather Meteorologist Russ Murley for St. Augustine's local news.
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0: Storm activity overnight tonight, middle to upper 70s throughout St. Johns County, light east to southeast winds. It'll be a partly sunny Friday, spotty showers and thunderstorms, upper 80s. Showers and thunderstorms continue Friday night, mid-70s, partly sunny with spotty showers, 87 to 91 on Saturday. Showers and thunderstorms will be scattered about again on Sunday, upper 80s. 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I'm Precision Weather Meteorologist Russ Murley for St. Augustine's local news.
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0: We'll continue to see a few spotty showers or thunderstorms through the overnight tonight. Middle to upper 70s, a light east to southeast breeze. Stays unsettled Friday, partly sunny, spotty showers and thunderstorms, upper 80s. Showers and thunderstorms Friday night, mid 70s. Partly sunny with the risk of spotty showers Saturday, upper 80s to near 90. Showers and thunderstorms will be scattered about again on Sunday, upper 80s. 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I'm Precision Weather Meteorologist Russ Murley for St. Augustine's local news.
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0: We'll continue to see some spotty shower and thunderstorm activity overnight tonight. Middle to upper 70s throughout St. Johns County. Light east to southeast winds. It'll be a partly sunny Friday. Spotty showers and thunderstorms. Upper 80s. Showers and thunderstorms continue Friday night. Mid 70s. Partly sunny with spotty showers. 87 to 91 on Saturday. Showers and thunderstorms will be scattered about again on Sunday. Upper 80s. 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I'm Precision Weather Meteorologist Russ Murley for St. Augustine's local news.
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0: We'll continue to see a few spotty showers or thunderstorms through the overnight tonight. Middle to upper 70s, a light east to southeast breeze. Stays unsettled Friday, partly sunny, spotty showers and thunderstorms, upper 80s. Showers and thunderstorms Friday night, mid 70s. Partly sunny with the risk of spotty showers Saturday, upper 80s to near 90. Showers and thunderstorms will be scattered about again on Sunday, upper 80s. 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I'm Precision Weather Meteorologist Russ Murley for St. Augustine's local news.
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We'll continue to see some spotty shower and thunderstorm activity overnight tonight. Middle to upper 70s throughout St. Johns County. Light east to southeast winds. It'll be a partly sunny Friday. Spotty showers and thunderstorms, upper 80s. Showers and thunderstorms continue Friday night, mid 70s. Partly sunny with spotty showers, 87 to 91 on Saturday. Showers and thunderstorms will be scattered about again on Sunday, upper 80s. 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I'm Precision Weather Meteorologist Russ Murley. 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

0: We'll continue to see a few spotty showers or thunderstorms through the overnight tonight. Middle to upper 70s, a light east to southeast breeze. Stays unsettled Friday, partly sunny, spotty showers and thunderstorms, upper 80s. Showers and thunderstorms Friday night, mid 70s. Partly sunny with the risk of spotty showers Saturday, upper 80s to near 90. Showers and thunderstorms will be scattered about again on Sunday, upper 80s. 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I'm Precision Weather Meteorologist Russ Murley for St. Augustine's local news.
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0: We'll continue to see some spotty shower and thunderstorm activity overnight tonight. Middle to upper 70s throughout St. Johns County. Light east to southeast winds. It'll be a partly sunny Friday. Spotty showers and thunderstorms, upper 80s. Showers and thunderstorms continue Friday night, mid-70s. Partly sunny with spotty showers, 87 to 91 on Saturday. Showers and thunderstorms will be scattered about again on Sunday, upper 80s. 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I'm Precision Weather Meteorologist Russ Murley for St. Augustine's local news.
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0: We'll continue to see a few spotty showers or thunderstorms through the overnight tonight. Middle to upper 70s, a light east to southeast breeze. Stays unsettled Friday, partly sunny, spotty showers and thunderstorms, upper 80s. Showers and thunderstorms Friday night, mid 70s. Partly sunny with the risk of spotty showers Saturday, upper 80s to near 90. Showers and thunderstorms will be scattered about again on Sunday, upper 80s. 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I'm Precision Weather Meteorologist Russ Murley for St. Augustine's Local News.
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0: We'll continue to see some spotty shower and thunderstorm activity overnight tonight. Middle to upper 70s throughout St. Johns County. Light east to southeast winds. It'll be a partly sunny Friday. Spotty showers and thunderstorms, upper 80s. Showers and thunderstorms continue Friday night, mid-70s. Partly sunny with spotty showers, 87 to 91 on Saturday. Showers and thunderstorms will be scattered about again on Sunday, upper 80s. 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

0: We'll continue to see a few spotty showers or thunderstorms through the overnight tonight. Middle to upper 70s, a light east to southeast breeze. Stays unsettled Friday, partly sunny, spotty showers and thunderstorms, upper 80s. Showers and thunderstorms Friday night, mid 70s. Partly sunny with the risk of spotty showers Saturday, upper 80s to near 90. Showers and thunderstorms will be scattered about again on Sunday, upper 80s. 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I'm Precision Weather Meteorologist Russ Murley for St. Augustine's Local News.
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7: Here we go.

We'll continue to see some spotty shower and thunderstorm activity overnight tonight. Middle to upper 70s throughout St. Johns County. Light east to southeast winds. It'll be a partly sunny Friday. Spotty showers and thunderstorms.

0: We'll continue to see a few spotty showers or thunderstorms through the overnight tonight. Middle to upper 70s, a light east to southeast breeze. Stays unsettled Friday, partly sunny, spotty showers and thunderstorms, upper 80s. Showers and thunderstorms Friday night, mid 70s. Partly sunny with the risk of spotty showers Saturday, upper 80s to near 90. Showers and thunderstorms will be scattered about again on Sunday, upper 80s. 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I'm Precision Weather Meteorologist Russ Murley for St. Augustine's Local News.
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0: We'll continue to see some spotty shower and thunderstorm activity overnight tonight. Middle to upper 70s throughout St. Johns County. Light east to southeast winds. It'll be a partly sunny Friday. Spotty showers and thunderstorms, upper 80s. Showers and thunderstorms continue Friday night, mid-70s. Partly sunny with spotty showers, 87 to 91 on Saturday. Showers and thunderstorms will be scattered about again on Sunday, upper 80s. 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I'm Precision Weather Meteorologist Russ Murley for St. Augustine's local news.
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0: We'll continue to see a few spotty showers or thunderstorms through the overnight tonight. Middle to upper 70s, a light east to southeast breeze. Stays unsettled Friday, partly sunny, spotty showers and thunderstorms, upper 80s. Showers and thunderstorms Friday night, mid 70s. Partly sunny with the risk of spotty showers Saturday, upper 80s to near 90. Showers and thunderstorms will be scattered about again on Sunday, upper 80s. 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I'm Precision Weather Meteorologist Russ Murley for St. Augustine's local news.
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0: Good morning. Partly sunny skies, spotty showers and thunderstorms, upper 80s this afternoon, southeast winds at 5 to 10 miles per hour, spotty showers and thunderstorms, mid-70s tonight, partly sunny with spotty showers tomorrow, 84 to 88, isolated showers Saturday night, mid-70s, lots of sunshine with isolated afternoon showers on Sunday, upper 80s, afternoon showers and thunderstorms on Monday, mid-80s. 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I'm Precision Weather Meteorologist Russ Murley for St. Augustine's local news.
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0: Good morning. Partly sunny with spotty showers and thunderstorms, 85 to 89 this afternoon. Southeast winds at 5 to 10. Showers and thunderstorms, mid-70s tonight. Partly sunny with spotty showers, middle to upper 80s tomorrow. Isolated showers Saturday night, mid-70s. Sunny with isolated afternoon showers on Sunday, upper 80s. Afternoon showers and thunderstorms Monday. I'm Precision Weather Meteorologist Russ Murley for St. Augustine's Local News.
1: 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Just a short drive south on 95 on the north side of Palm Coast Parkway, across from ViStar. 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
2: 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Politis and Matavina. We are starting the finally Friday drive in pretty good shape this morning. Definitely no reports of any major disruptions out there. Traffic volume still pretty light, of course, as it usually is. But as the next hour progresses, it's going to definitely pick up out there. Don't forget about that King Street construction on the bridge there east of Ponce de Leon Boulevard. I'm Jared Cirillo, St. Augustine Local News.
3: This is going to be a Class A flex space for St. Johns County to house mom and pop all the way up to potential national retailers.
4: A developer asked to double the size of their industrial and warehouse space, but residents and the Fraternal Order of Police have concerns. Good morning, St. Augustine. I'm Liz Ryan with your local news. On Inman Road, near 16 and I-95, 125,000 feet of light industrial and flex warehousing is planned. At yesterday's PZA meeting, presenter Brad Wester asked for a modification to 250,000 square feet.
3: It's on 58 acres. There's 250,000 square feet of a range of office to warehouse uses.
4: This will not be an Amazon facility, according to Michael McNaughton.
5: These are the window replacement people, the gutter people, and small light manufacturing. Not 24 hours a day, not 7 days a week.
4: As far as the rumor that they want to build a data center there,
3: there are no data centers proposed. It's not going to happen.
4: Residents of the Tuscany community came to voice their concerns.
6: The expected heavy traffic of commercial vehicles pose another health hazard, both in pollution and noise.
7: Wyoming Road, it just makes no sense to me. We've had two children struck by vehicles because of the pickup of traffic.
4: It sits right next to the Fraternal Order of Police's shooting range. President Ron Faircloth.
8: We picked the furthest place that you can pick to stay away from as many people as we can. We have a lot of federal agencies that come out there that we don't like to publicize. We do a lot of night vision training, so we can shut down all of our lights for their specialized tactics. With this development here, the lights would be on. We would have no access to be able to shut them down.
4: Wester's response.
3: The uses can cohabitate together. That 60-foot right-of-way will not be removed. In fact, we're going to improve that. So instead of being eroded from rain and weather and vegetation overgrown, it's going to become a more civilized road for their access, which inherently should help their training.
4: Wester agreed to come back before the board with a very specific list of the types of uses that would be disallowed, like loud, smelly, or round-the-clock use businesses. The board voted to continue the application to their October 15th meeting. In other news,
9: this is something that has not been done in the entire state of Florida, so I'm so excited that we could be the first.
4: A request for funds to jumpstart a pilot program to bring kids in St. Johns County fresh, organic, locally sourced food. Peter Killeen has the yummy story.
10: St. Johns County Board of Commissioners Vice Chair Ann Taylor is requesting the money for a pilot program for the Nourish Kids Center.
9: These funds are vital to bringing Florida's first scratch-made organic farm-to-daycare lunch program to life right here in St. Johns County, and it's planned to take place at Immersion Montessori School. Once this pilot is completed, we'll be able to expand to 5 schools and become a true farm-to-daycare supply chain for them, bringing our own food to our own children.
10: Taylor made her appeal at a recent commissioner's meeting.
9: They have formally requested $65,000 in one-time funding from the St. Johns County General Fund to help launch the pilot, which will be January to June of 27, and establish this farm-to-daycare infrastructure that's planned to take place at Immersion Montessori School. So I would greatly appreciate consensus to transfer and appropriate this funding from the general fund reserves.
10: The board unanimously approved the funding. For St. Augustine Local News, I'm Peter Killeen.
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4: And now you're up to date with St. Augustine's local news. Have a super weekend. I'm Liz Ryan.
11: Good morning. Partly sunny skies, spotty showers and thunderstorms, upper 80s this afternoon, southeast winds at 5 to 10 miles per hour, spotty showers and thunderstorms, mid-70s tonight, partly sunny with spotty showers tomorrow, 84 to 88, isolated showers Saturday night, mid-70s, lots of sunshine with isolated afternoon showers on Sunday, upper 80s, afternoon showers and thunderstorms on Monday, mid-80s. 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I'm Precision Weather Meteorologist Russ Murley for St. Augustine's local news.

JT with the B-1055 Morning Show and a little TGIF to you. It is Friday morning, October the 2nd. First Friday Art is on tonight in downtown St. Augustine. Let's start with that weather. It is a little heavier outside, and by heavy, I mean humidity is definitely back. Thick clouds this morning, and that was kind of a bummer for the rocket launch last night. I saw that a few people got a few glimpses of the Falcon Heavy launch last night just before midnight. I gave up on it. There were so many clouds, I thought, you're not going to get much. And sure enough, they didn't. And it was kind of a bummer because it could have been spectacular, but we just didn't have the view of it. And if you check the Weather Service graphics that we have, Facebook.com/Beach1055, you will notice the Weather Service is thinking about another nor'easter early next week. So they have some watches and warnings about that kind of stuff. But we got you covered with all the weekend outlook and that, too, on the Facebook page, and we'll keep you updated here from Beach 105.5.

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1: Deep thoughts here on Friday morning from the B2055. JT with the morning show. This story about a guy that found $128,000. So is being honest black and white, or are there shades of gray in there somewhere? A guy in Texas found a bag full of more than $128,000 just sitting on top of an ATM and then returned every penny to authorities. This is Chief Brooke Rollins and Detective Gina Miller talking about this.
2: To find that kind of money or that amount of money is certainly rare. That's very unusual. Am I reading this correctly? Somebody found 128. Which officer has it?
3: I've never had a case like this before. There was no indication of a crime occurring. It looked like it was just left there by accident.
2: He just thinks it's the right thing to do and doesn't think it goes beyond that.
3: I've had cases where Good Samaritans have turned in property that they found, wallets, IDs, things like that. But in the case of $128,000, I've never had somebody turn in that kind of money before.
1: So yeah, I guess that money was accidentally left behind by a

Brink's employee that emptied the ATM, the guy that found the cash didn't want to be identified. Probably didn't want his wife to know. She'd go, "What were you thinking, man? Jeez." And of course, the person Brink's probably doesn't want to be identified either, but might be having a little trouble with employment, but we shall see about that, I suppose. Good on this guy for doing the right thing, though.

JT with the Beach 105.5. Don't forget about Saturday, October the 10th. That is a busy weekend, by the way. But that is also the date for this year's Donna 5K. The race starts at 8:30 in the morning at the Players Stadium course out of TPC Sawgrass. And they are saying to use the Nicholas Gate when you want to enter that morning. Details online. You want to get involved in this run. It's a great fundraiser, of course, well known around the area. It's under the DonnaFoundation.org.

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14: A developer asked to double the size of their industrial and warehouse space, but residents and the Fraternal Order of Police have concerns.

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2: Traffic Watch is a service of Politis and Matavina, a trusted firm with a proven track record. Politis and Matavina. Just one report of a crash, and it's actually on Old St. Augustine Road, south of the Beltway, just east of I-95. There's a couple of cars that tangled up there over near Baptist Medical Center, just east of the highway. It looks like the traffic on the highway itself is not affected. North and southbound seem to be moving just fine. I'm Jared Cirillo for St. Augustine Local News.
3: This is going to be a Class A flex space for St. Johns County to house mom and pop all the way up to potential national retailers.
4: A developer asked to double the size of their industrial and warehouse space, but residents and the Fraternal Order of Police have concerns. Good morning, St. Augustine. I'm Liz Ryan with your local news. On Inman Road, near 16 and I-95, 125,000 feet of light industrial and flex warehousing is planned. At yesterday's PZA meeting, presenter Brad Wester asked for a modification to 250,000 square feet.
3: It's on 58 acres. There's 250,000 square feet of a range of office to warehouse uses.
4: This will not be an Amazon facility, according to Michael McNaughton.
5: These are the window replacement people, the gutter people, and small light manufacturing. Not 24 hours a day, not 7 days a week.
4: As far as the rumor that they want to build a data center there,
3: there are no data centers proposed. It's not going to happen.
4: Residents of the Tuscany community came to voice their concerns.
6: The expected heavy traffic of commercial vehicles pose another health hazard, both in pollution and noise.
7: Wyoming Road, it just makes no sense to me. We've had two children struck by vehicles because of the pickup of traffic.
4: It sits right next to the Fraternal Order of Police's shooting range. President Ron Faircloth.
8: We picked the furthest place that you can pick to stay away from as many people as we can. We have a lot of federal agencies that come out there that we don't like to publicize. We do a lot of night vision training, so we can shut down all of our lights for their specialized tactics. With this development here, the lights would be on. We would have no access to be able to shut them down.
4: Wester's response.
3: The uses can cohabitate together. That 60-foot right-of-way will not be removed. In fact, we're going to improve that. So instead of being eroded from rain and weather and vegetation overgrown, it's going to become a more civilized road for their access, which inherently should help their training.
4: Wester agreed to come back before the board with a very specific list of the types of uses that would be disallowed, like loud, smelly, or round-the-clock use businesses. The board voted to continue the application to their October 15th meeting. In other news,
9: this is something that has not been done in the entire state of Florida, so I'm so excited that we could be the first.
4: A request for funds to jumpstart a pilot program to bring kids in St. Johns County fresh, organic, locally sourced food. Peter Colleen has the yummy story.
10: St. Johns County Board of Commissioners Vice Chair Ann Taylor is requesting the money for a pilot program for the Nourish Kids Center.
9: These funds are vital to bringing Florida's first scratch-made organic farm-to-daycare lunch program to life right here in St. Johns County, and it's planned to take place at Immersion Montessori School. Once this pilot is completed, we'll be able to expand to 5 schools and become a true farm-to-daycare supply chain for them, bringing our own food to our own children.
10: Taylor made her appeal at a recent commissioners meeting.
9: They have formally requested $65,000 in one-time funding from the St. Johns County General Fund to help launch the pilot, which will be January to June of 27, and establish this farm-to-daycare infrastructure that's planned to take place at Immersion Montessori School. So I would greatly appreciate consensus to transfer and appropriate this funding from the general fund reserves.
10: The board unanimously approved the funding. For St. Augustine Local News, I'm Peter Colleen.
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4: And now you're up to date with St. Augustine's local news. Have a super weekend. I'm Liz Ryan.
1: Good morning. Partly sunny skies, spotty showers and thunderstorms, upper 80s this afternoon, southeast winds at 5 to 10 miles per hour, spotty showers and thunderstorms, mid-70s tonight, partly sunny with spotty showers tomorrow, 84 to 88, isolated showers Saturday night, mid-70s, lots of sunshine with isolated afternoon showers on Sunday, upper 80s, afternoon showers and thunderstorms on Monday, mid-80s. 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I'm Precision Weather Meteorologist Russ Murley for St. Augustine's local news.

JT at the Beach 105.5. How about Florida Theater in Jacksonville for some great shows just around the corner? Atlanta Rhythm Section and Firefall, that dual show, October the 9th. Ghostbusters in concert sounds like a ton of fun. We've been talking about that. Just in time for Halloween on October the 28th. And if you love Southern Rock, how about November 21st with Blackberry Smoke? 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

0: JT with the Beats 105.5 Morning Show. A semi-truck carrying 90 barrels of bourbon whiskey, I guess, hit a guardrail and crashed on West Virginia Turnpike on Monday night. This is West Virginia Parkways Authority Executive Director Chuck Smith on this one.
1: The semi came through carrying 90 barrels of bourbon whiskey. Accidentally hit one of the attenuators or the guardrails between the lanes coming through. Jarred the truck. I think there was 8 barrels that were damaged and leaked.
0: So just imagine for a second, you know, it doesn't sound like that big of a deal, but let's say that you're caught behind this and then they're letting you get by and there's puddles on the road and it's whiskey. And so it splashes up on your car, on the undercarriage, and so on. And then a little further down the road, you get pulled over because you got a, you know, tail light out or something wrong with your tag or something like that. And the state patrolman comes up to you. Dude, you smell like a brewery. Excuse me, a distillery. What is going on? I guess they'd have known on the radio, but still, it'd be a little awkward, right?
2: I know when to go out. I know when to stay in. Get things done.

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There's a lot of, spooky things to talk about, not the least of which is the GTM Reserve all set for Halloween with their Eschew Scary Haunted Trail again this year. So this is a spooky nighttime trail walk for what they call brave kids and adults. Trails open from 7 until 9:30 from October 29th through the 31st, so right around Halloween. Tickets and details at gtmner.org/calendar, and that is gtmner.org/calendar.

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2: Traffic Watch is a service of Bilitis and Natavina, a trusted firm with a proven track record. Still seeing some congestion because of that earlier accident about an hour ago now, east of I-95 on Old St. Augustine Road, the eastbound lanes mainly. Also, Phillips Highway in that same area. There's a broken down vehicle north of Old St. Augustine Road, actually up closer to the Beltway. The traffic is backing up in the northbound lanes there as well. I'm Jared Cirillo for St. Augustine Local News.
3: This is going to be a Class A flex space for St. Johns County to house mom and pop all the way up to potential national retailers.
4: A developer asked to double the size of their industrial and warehouse space, but residents and the Fraternal Order of Police have concerns. Good morning, St. Augustine. I'm Liz Ryan with your local news. On Inman Road, near 16 and I-95, 125,000 feet of light industrial and flex warehousing is planned. At yesterday's PZA meeting, presenter Brad Wester asked for a modification to 250,000 square feet.
3: It's on 58 acres. There's 250,000 square feet of a range of office to warehouse uses.
4: This will not be an Amazon facility, according to Michael McNaughton.
5: These are the window replacement people, the gutter people, and small light manufacturing. Not 24 hours a day, not 7 days a week.
4: As far as the rumor that they want to build a data center there,
3: there are no data centers proposed. It's not going to happen.
4: Residents of the Tuscany community came to voice their concerns.
6: The expected heavy traffic of commercial vehicles pose another health hazard, both in pollution and noise.
7: Wyman Road, it just makes no sense to me. We've had two children struck by vehicles because of the pickup of traffic.
4: It sits right next to the Fraternal Order of Police's shooting range. President Ron Faircloth.
8: We picked the furthest place that you can pick to stay away from as many people as we can. We have a lot of federal agencies that come out there that we don't like to publicize. We do a lot of night vision training, so we can shut down all of our lights for their specialized tactics. With this development here, the lights would be on. We would have no access to be able to shut them down.
4: Wester's response.
3: The uses can cohabitate together. That 60-foot right-of-way will not be removed. In fact, we're going to improve that. So instead of being eroded from rain and weather and vegetation overgrown, it's going to become a more civilized road for their access, which inherently should help their training.
4: Wester agreed to come back before the board with a very specific list of the types of uses that would be disallowed, like loud, smelly, or round-the-clock use businesses. The board voted to continue the application to their October 15th meeting. In other news,
9: this is something that has not been done in the entire state of Florida, so I'm so excited that we could be the first.
4: A request for funds to jumpstart a pilot program to bring kids in St. Johns County fresh, organic, locally sourced food. Peter Killeen has the yummy story.
10: St. Johns County Board of Commissioners Vice Chair Ann Taylor is requesting the money for a pilot program for the Nourish Kids Center.
9: These funds are vital to bringing Florida's first scratch-made organic farm-to-daycare lunch program to life right here in St. Johns County, and it's planned to take place at Immersion Montessori School. Once this pilot is completed, we'll be able to expand to 5 schools and become a true farm-to-daycare supply chain for them, bringing our own food to our own children.
10: Taylor made her appeal at a recent commissioner's meeting.
9: They have formally requested $65,000 in one-time funding from the St. Johns County General Fund to help launch the pilot, which will be January to June of 27, and establish this farm-to-daycare infrastructure that's planned to take place at Immersion Montessori School. So I would greatly appreciate consensus to transfer and appropriate this funding from the general fund reserves.
10: The board unanimously approved the funding. For St. Augustine Local News, I'm Peter Killeen.
4: 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Kevin Conlon tells us more.
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4: And now you're up to date with St. Augustine's local news. Have a super weekend. I'm Liz Ryan.
1: Good morning. Partly sunny skies, spotty showers and thunderstorms, upper 80s this afternoon, southeast winds at 5 to 10 miles per hour, spotty showers and thunderstorms, mid-70s tonight, partly sunny with spotty showers tomorrow, 84 to 88, isolated showers Saturday night, mid-70s, lots of sunshine with isolated afternoon showers on Sunday, upper 80s, afternoon showers and thunderstorms on Monday, mid-80s. 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I'm Precision Weather Meteorologist.

0: JT with the Beats 105.5 Morning Show. A little Friday fun fact for you here. Did you know that once you could order dynamite through the Sears catalog?
1: Dynamite.
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One for your calendar is Fort Mosey's First Harvest Festival. It's coming up on November 7th from 10 a.m. to 2 p.m. It's free with the Mosey Militia Muster. They'll have a craft fair and a chance to celebrate community life and step back in time for a little day of history and fun. Once again, that's November 7th, 10 a.m. at Fort Mosey.

Now, this story, thought it was kind of interesting. We are a ways away, obviously, from the 2028 Los Angeles Olympic Games, but it is interesting. The B-1055 with JT talking about the Olympic flame making a historic 50-state journey before the Games. It's going coast to coast ahead of the LA Games. The relay will begin in Atlanta, the last U.S. city to host the Summer Olympics. After the flame is lit in Olympia, Greece, it will eventually end in Los Angeles for the July 14th opening ceremony. Organizers say that the route will pass major landmarks, cultural events, and sporting venues with public celebrations planned all along the way. Athletes will carry the torch, but members of the public will also have a chance to be selected through a future nomination process. So all 50 states. I wonder how they're going to get in Alaska and Hawaii. That's going to be interesting. Kind of cool.

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2: Good morning. Partly sunny skies, spotty showers and thunderstorms, upper 80s this afternoon, southeast winds at 5 to 10 miles per hour, spotty showers and thunderstorms, mid-70s tonight, partly sunny with spotty showers tomorrow, 84 to 88, isolated showers Saturday night, mid-70s, lots of sunshine with isolated afternoon showers on Sunday, upper 80s, afternoon showers and thunderstorms on Monday, mid-80s. 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I'm Precision Weather Meteorologist Russ Murley for St. Augustine's local news.
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JT on the Beach 105.5. It's always kind of confused me, but not anymore, that in Hastings, there is a venue called The Venue, and they are going to be hosting the Gilded Table in Hastings. This is a candlelit orchestra dinner, which is coming up on Friday, October 23rd, with a menu curated by their chef, Matt Brown. If you'd like to find out more, go to hastingsfl.org/events. I could

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0: Good morning. Partly sunny with spotty showers and thunderstorms. 85 to 89 this afternoon. Southeast winds at 5 to 10. Showers and thunderstorms, mid-70s tonight. Partly sunny with spotty showers, middle to upper 80s tomorrow. Isolated showers Saturday night, mid-70s. Sunny with isolated afternoon showers on Sunday, upper 80s. Afternoon showers and thunderstorms Monday. I'm Precision Weather Meteorologist Russ Murley for St. Augustine's local news.
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JT of the Beast 105.5. Here's another idea for Halloween. 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The St. Augustine Ballet presents Dracula. 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
1: This is something that has not been done in the entire state of Florida. So I'm so excited that we could be the first.
0: A request for funds to jumpstart a pilot program to bring kids in St. Johns County fresh, organic, locally sourced food. Peter Killeen has the yummy story.
2: St. Johns County Board of Commissioners Vice Chair Ann Taylor is requesting the money for a pilot program for the Nourish Kids Center.
1: These funds are vital to bringing Florida's first scratch-made organic farm-to-daycare lunch program to life right here in St. Johns County, and it's planned to take place at Immersion Montessori School. Once this pilot is completed, we'll be able to expand to 5 schools and become a true farm-to-daycare supply chain for them, bringing our own food to our own children.
2: Taylor made her appeal at a recent commissioner's meeting.
1: They have formally requested $65,000 in one-time funding from the St. Johns County General Fund to help launch the pilot, which will be January to June of 27, and establish this farm-to-daycare infrastructure that's planned to take place at Immersion Montessori School. So I would greatly appreciate consensus to transfer and appropriate this funding from the general fund reserves.
2: The board unanimously approved the funding. For St. Augustine Local News, I'm Peter Killeen.
3: Good morning. Partly sunny skies, spotty showers and thunderstorms, upper 80s this afternoon, southeast winds at 5 to 10 miles per hour, spotty showers and thunderstorms, mid-70s tonight, partly sunny with spotty showers tomorrow, 84 to 88, isolated showers Saturday night, mid-70s, lots of sunshine with isolated afternoon showers on Sunday, upper 80s, afternoon showers and thunderstorms on Monday, mid-80s. 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I'm Precision Weather Meteorologist Russ Murley for St. Augustine's Local News.
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The St. Augustine Orchestra opens their season at Kelly Farms. 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

0: 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Conveniently located right off I-95 at exit 311. A developer asked to double the size of their industrial and warehouse space, but residents and the Fraternal Order of Police have concerns. On Inman Road, near 16 and I-95, 125,000 feet of light industrial and flex warehousing is planned. At yesterday's PZA meeting, presenter Brad Wester asked for a modification to 250,000 square feet.
1: It's on 58 acres. There's 250,000 square feet of a range of office to warehouse uses.
0: Residents of the Tuscany community came to voice their concerns.
2: The expected heavy traffic of commercial vehicles pose another health hazard, both in pollution and noise.
3: Wyoming Road, it just makes no sense to me. We've had two children struck by vehicles because of the pickup of traffic.
0: It sits right next to the Fraternal Order of Police's shooting range. President Ron Faircloth.
4: We picked the furthest place that you can pick to stay away from as many people as we can. We have a lot of federal agencies that come out there that we don't like to publicize.
0: Wester's response.
1: The uses can cohabitate together. That 60-foot right-of-way will not be removed. In fact, we're going to improve that. So instead of being eroded from rain and weather and vegetation overgrown, it's going to become a more civilized road for their access, which inherently should help their training.
0: Wester agreed to come back before the board with a very specific list of the types of uses that would be disallowed. The board voted to continue the application to their October 15th meeting. For St. Augustine's Local News, I'm Liz Ryan.
5: Good morning. Partly sunny skies, spotty showers and thunderstorms, upper 80s this afternoon, southeast winds at 5 to 10 miles per hour, spotty showers and thunderstorms, mid-70s tonight, partly sunny with spotty showers tomorrow, 84 to 88, isolated showers Saturday night, mid-70s, lots of sunshine with isolated afternoon showers on Sunday, upper 80s, afternoon showers and thunderstorms on Monday, mid-80s. 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I'm Precision Weather Meteorologist Russ Murley for St. Augustine's Local News.
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It is JT on the Beach 105.5. All right, Saturday, October 24th. It seems to be a very busy weekend. Anyway, that's the date, 11 a.m. to 6 p.m. for the first annual Italian Festival. I know, it's about time, right? The idea here is to enhance awareness of Italian heritage and culture here in Kansas City. It'll all happen at the VFW Post 2391 on US 1 South. Information is on their Facebook. Just look up Sons and Daughters of Italy, St. Augustine.

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0: Good morning. Partly sunny with spotty showers and thunderstorms, 85 to 89 this afternoon. Southeast winds at 5 to 10. Showers and thunderstorms, mid-70s tonight. Partly sunny with spotty showers, middle to upper 80s tomorrow. Isolated showers Saturday night, mid-70s. Sunny with isolated afternoon showers on Sunday, upper 80s. Afternoon showers and thunderstorms Monday. I'm Precision Weather Meteorologist Russ Murley for St. Augustine's Local News.
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Now, I'm going to be pre-recorded a lot the next week because I have a big surgery coming up on Monday. So you have a great weekend. 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Should be exciting. Well, maybe not. In the meantime, don't forget, this is the final couple of days to get registered for our free Alabama tickets we're giving away for the AMP on the 17th. Just get to your local St. Johns County Circle K, scan the QR code there, and put yourself in running, because this weekend is the deadline for entry.

The Beach 105.5 on Facebook, not only posting local fun events, we keep you up to date on the weather situation, always traffic updates, and what's going on at the beaches. If there's some warnings for rip currents and more, right there with the Beach 105.5.

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1: Partly sunny skies, spotty showers and thunderstorms, upper 80s this afternoon, southeast winds at 5 to 10 miles per hour, spotty showers and thunderstorms, mid-70s tonight, partly sunny with spotty showers tomorrow, 84 to 88, isolated showers Saturday night, mid-70s, lots of sunshine with isolated afternoon showers on Sunday, upper 80s, afternoon showers and thunderstorms on Monday, mid-80s. 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I'm Precision Weather Meteorologist Russ Murley for St. Augustine's local news.
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1: Partly sunny with spotty showers and thunderstorms, 85 to 89 this afternoon. Southeast winds at 5 to 10. Showers and thunderstorms, mid-70s tonight. Partly sunny with spotty showers, middle to upper 80s tomorrow. Isolated showers Saturday night, mid-70s. Sunny with isolated afternoon showers on Sunday, upper 80s. Afternoon showers and thunderstorms Monday. I'm Precision Weather Meteorologist Russ Murley for St. Augustine's local news.
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Yay for Friday. Hey, if you're having a birthday today, you're going to share it with us. Sting, the great Sting from the Police, is 75. It is also National Fried Scallops Day. Ooh, yummy. She's just

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Hey, something you'd like to hear? Give me an idea what you'd like. Hit me up on my email, craigcatfish@msn.com. Love to hear from you.

0: Cause I gotta have faith. Ooh, I gotta have faith. Because I gotta have faith. 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
1: Partly sunny skies, spotty showers and thunderstorms, upper 80s this afternoon, southeast winds at 5 to 10 miles per hour, spotty showers and thunderstorms, mid-70s tonight, partly sunny with spotty showers tomorrow, 84 to 88, isolated showers Saturday night, mid-70s, lots of sunshine with isolated afternoon showers on Sunday, upper 80s, afternoon showers and thunderstorms on Monday, mid-80s. 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I'm Precision Weather Meteorologist Russ Murley for St. Augustine's local news.
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0: All right, dog lovers, here we go. Pay attention. The top five reasons your dog hates fall. 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They get itchy and sneeze. Plus, leaf blowers are too loud. They hate them. Changing the clocks messes with their routine. Aha! The constant flow of trick-or-treaters at the door on Halloween drives them nuts, and making your dog wear a costume absolutely feels like punishment. Aha! This is why my dogs, you know, Lucy and Gus the Bus, usually take the whole week of Halloween off. Yeah, they're not going to be home when Halloween hits. They're going to be on vacation. And last year, they really enjoyed the Bahamas, said it was nice this time of year. Wonder where they're going this time.
1: Partly sunny with spotty showers and thunderstorms, 85 to 89 this afternoon. Southeast winds at 5 to 10. Showers and thunderstorms, mid-70s tonight. Partly sunny with spotty showers, middle to upper 80s tomorrow. Isolated showers Saturday night, mid-70s. Sunny with isolated afternoon showers on Sunday, upper 80s. Afternoon showers and thunderstorms Monday. I'm Precision Weather Meteorologist Russ Murley for St. Augustine's Local News.
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If there's some warnings for rip currents and more, right there with the Beach 105.5.

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1: Partly sunny skies, spotty showers and thunderstorms, upper 80s this afternoon, southeast winds at 5 to 10 miles per hour, spotty showers and thunderstorms, mid-70s tonight, partly sunny with spotty showers tomorrow, 84 to 88, isolated showers Saturday night, mid-70s, lots of sunshine with isolated afternoon showers on Sunday, upper 80s, afternoon showers and thunderstorms on Monday, mid-80s. 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I'm Precision Weather Meteorologist Russ Murley for St. Augustine's local news.
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0: 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It is Breast Awareness Month, and two groups, one totally rad 80s night coming up at the Friday night party at the Fitzgerald Performing Arts Center. 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
1: Partly sunny with spotty showers and thunderstorms, 85 to 89 this afternoon. Southeast winds at 5 to 10. Showers and thunderstorms, mid-70s tonight. Partly sunny with spotty showers, middle to upper 80s tomorrow. Isolated showers Saturday night, mid-70s. Sunny with isolated afternoon showers on Sunday, upper 80s. Afternoon showers and thunderstorms Monday. I'm Precision Weather Meteorologist Russ Murley for St. Augustine's local news.
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1: Partly sunny skies, spotty showers and thunderstorms, upper 80s this afternoon, southeast winds at 5 to 10 miles per hour, spotty showers and thunderstorms, mid-70s tonight, partly sunny with spotty showers tomorrow, 84 to 88. Isolated showers Saturday night, mid-70s. Lots of sunshine with isolated afternoon showers on Sunday, upper 80s. Afternoon showers and thunderstorms on Monday, mid-80s. 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I'm Precision Weather Meteorologist Russ Murley for St. Augustine's Local News.
2: 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With 49 gaming tables, it's Best Bet. Traffic's starting to move slowly across Highway 1. If you're going in either the north or southbound direction, it's going to be busy starting at West Castillo, getting past West King Street, and it will stay crowded getting over to the interchange right at Highway 207. It's also going to be busy going in the northbound direction just as you're getting up toward Highway 16 and up to where it splits with San Marco Avenue. I'm Karen Johnson for St. Augustine Local News.
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0: 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We're doing it again with the Flagler Radio family. 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
1: Partly sunny with spotty showers and thunderstorms, 85 to 89 this afternoon. Southeast winds at 5 to 10. Showers and thunderstorms, mid-70s tonight. Partly sunny with spotty showers, middle to upper 80s tomorrow. Isolated showers Saturday night, mid-70s. Sunny with isolated afternoon showers on Sunday, upper 80s. Afternoon showers and thunderstorms Monday. I'm Precision Weather Meteorologist Russ Murley for St. Augustine's Local News.
2: 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With a state-of-the-art sports bar, it's Best Bet. And there is an accident right now across State Route 312 going in the eastbound direction toward Tingle Court. You can expect slowing coming away from State Route 207, and it's going to continue to be tight off and on past Old Moultrie Road. And there's quite a bit of heavy slowing through the middle of St. Augustine, both north and south on Highway 1, getting between State Route 207 and heading up toward West Castillo. I'm Karen Johnson for St. Augustine Local News.
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Yay for Friday. Hey, if you're having a birthday today, you're going to share it with us. Sting, the great Sting from the Police, is 75. It is also National Fried Scallops Day. Ooh, yummy.

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1: Partly sunny skies, spotty showers and thunderstorms, upper 80s this afternoon, southeast winds at 5 to 10 miles per hour, spotty showers and thunderstorms, mid-70s tonight, partly sunny with spotty showers tomorrow, 84 to 88, isolated showers Saturday night, mid-70s, lots of sunshine with isolated afternoon showers on Sunday, upper 80s, afternoon showers and thunderstorms on Monday, mid-80s. 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I'm Precision Weather Meteorologist Russ Murley for St. Augustine's local news.
2: Traffic is brought to you by Best Bet. With over 40,000 square feet of games, it's Best Bet. Still dealing with an accident right now across State Route 312 going in the eastbound direction at Tingle Court, and expect slowing coming away from State Route 207 at Pinecrest Street. Also, there is a problem showing up now on Highway 1. That's going in the southbound direction just as you're getting over toward East Lane. And quite a bit of heavy traffic across San Marco going south toward Bridge of Lions. I'm Karen Johnson for St. Augustine Local News.
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1: Partly sunny with spotty showers and thunderstorms, 85 to 89 this afternoon. Southeast winds at 5 to 10. Showers and thunderstorms, mid-70s tonight. Partly sunny with spotty showers, middle to upper 80s tomorrow. Isolated showers Saturday night, mid-70s. Sunny with isolated afternoon showers on Sunday, upper 80s. Afternoon showers and thunderstorms Monday. I'm Precision Weather Meteorologist Russ Murley for St. Augustine's Local News.
2: 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With 49 gaming tables, it's Best Bet. There is still going to be a tie-up right now on Highway 312 going in the westbound direction with an accident toward Pinecrest Street. And then also still working with a problem headed eastbound on State Route 312 toward Tingle Court. Looking at some slowing as well across Highway 1, both north and southbound, getting between West Castillo down past West King Street. I'm Karen Johnson for St. Augustine Local News.
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1: Partly sunny skies, spotty showers and thunderstorms, upper 80s this afternoon, southeast winds at 5 to 10 miles per hour, spotty showers and thunderstorms, mid-70s tonight, partly sunny with spotty showers tomorrow, 84 to 88, isolated showers Saturday night, mid-70s, lots of sunshine with isolated afternoon showers on Sunday, upper 80s, afternoon showers and thunderstorms on Monday, mid-80s. 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I'm Precision Weather Meteorologist Russ Murley for St. Augustine's local news.
2: 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With a state-of-the-art sports bar, it's Best Bet. There is still a problem showing up on State Route 312 this afternoon, going in the westbound direction, heading over towards State Route 207 at Pinecrest Street. Traffic is going to be backed up for about a mile. Then making the drive as you're getting through the middle of St. Augustine, still plan on slowing, especially southbound on Highway 1 between West Castillo and then heading all the way down toward Carrera Street. Also, looking at the drive on Bridge of Lions, both directions is clear. I'm Karen Johnson for St. Augustine Local News.
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5: Hi, my name is Charlie. 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I go to Beachside High School. 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I started a club called Future Engineers of America. 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I'm in ACE and AP classes. In my spare time, I like to go to the gym, hang out with friends and family, go to new food places, go to coffee shops and do some homework, work on my car, and travel and see new places. The accomplishments I'm most proud of are getting all A's my junior year, being a Link Crew commissioner, being in ASL and teaching kindergartners ASL at Lakeside Academy, being involved in sports I'm really proud of. One of the biggest challenges I've had this year is applying for colleges and the stress of not knowing where I'll be accepted in, hopefully USF. Goals I hope to achieve this year are getting to UCF or USF, getting all A's again, teaching kindergartners ASL, making myself proud both academically and physically. I'd like to thank my friends and family for supporting me throughout my high school career, and thank you Beaver Toyota for this prestigious award.
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1: Partly sunny with spotty showers and thunderstorms, 85 to 89 this afternoon. Southeast winds at 5 to 10. Showers and thunderstorms, mid-70s tonight. Partly sunny with spotty showers, middle to upper 80s tomorrow. Isolated showers Saturday night, mid-70s. Sunny with isolated afternoon showers on Sunday, upper 80s. Afternoon showers and thunderstorms Monday. I'm Precision Weather Meteorologist Russ Murley for St. Augustine's Local News.
2: 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With over 40,000 square feet of games, it's Best Bet. Traffic is still tied up in the middle of St. Augustine going into Friday evening, both north and southbound on Highway 1, on both sides of San Carlos. Then again on both sides of getting around West Castillo, and it'll continue southbound down toward Old Kings Road. Looking at the drive across San Marco, going in the southbound direction, it's busy from West Castillo and gets more crowded toward Bridge of Lions. I'm Karen Johnson for St. Augustine Local News.
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1: Showers and thunderstorms likely tonight. Temperatures in the middle 70s, a light east to southeast breeze. It'll be partly sunny on Saturday. Spotty showers, middle to upper 80s. Isolated showers Saturday night, mid-70s. Lots of sunshine Sunday with isolated afternoon showers, upper 80s. Afternoon showers and thunderstorms on Monday. Temperatures in the middle to upper 80s. 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I'm Precision Weather Meteorologist Russ Murley for St. Augustine's local news.
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0: showers and thunderstorms will likely continue through much of the overnight. Mid-70s, a light east to southeast breeze, partly sunny with spotty showers, middle to upper 80s on Saturday. Isolated showers Saturday night, mid-70s. Sunshine with isolated afternoon showers on Sunday, upper 80s. Afternoon showers and thunderstorms Monday, middle to upper 80s. I'm Precision Weather Meteorologist Russ Murley for St. Augustine's Local News.
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0: Showers and thunderstorms likely tonight. Temperatures in the middle 70s, a light east to southeast breeze. It'll be partly sunny on Saturday. Spotty showers, middle to upper 80s. Isolated showers Saturday night, mid-70s. Lots of sunshine Sunday with isolated afternoon showers, upper 80s. Afternoon showers and thunderstorms on Monday. Temperatures in the middle to upper 80s. 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I'm Precision Weather Meteorologist Russ Murley for St. Augustine's local news.
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